Tinder usage is way up in World Cup cities. Jack FM had no idea that soccer was an aphrodisiac.

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1: This valley's kind of funny. We have a lot of soil issues that are unique to work with. We have alkali in the soil here and there. We have sand up on the Redlands. We have clay soils out north. A guy just has to have some experience and wisdom in how to grow things and how to take care of plants here in the valley. If we can fertilize somebody's lawn, take good care of it through the season, and it makes it hassle-free and things look good, I mean, that's what we want to do. 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
3: 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How we go about that is through traditional outdoor recreation. 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

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Someone's calling 866-930-JACK. 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

KRYD Norwood Montrose, KNOZ Orchard Mesa Grand Junction, broadcasting live from Butch Cassidy's Hideout. 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